0: rendezvous at our checkpoint.
1: Wherever they may live, a citizen lives. And therefore,
0: as planned, we're there.
1: Law is released.
0: If anything happens, contact me right away. Yeah.

Corporal caught in the St. Louis and be 42nd birth. When he was 12 years old, they went up to Jerusalem after the custom of the people. This is speaking concerning of our Lord and Savior Jesus Christ. When he was only at the age of 12, his parents

dance floor. The DJs go to the completely troublesome custom into the system. Somehow, half body is in progress. Then now, to identify the frequency, has been exciting my system. Sometimes.

Ezekiel 25:17. The path of the righteous man is beset on all sides by the iniquities of the selfish and the tyranny of evil men. Blessed is he who in the name of charity and goodwill shepherds the weak through the valley of darkness, for he is truly

that Teddy Pendergrass. Turn on and take off that noise, you listening. And me and Chuck still wanna know. Who took the sunshine and turned it into...

1965, Vietnam seemed like just another foreign war. But it wasn't. It was different in many ways, and so were those who did the fighting. In World War II, the average age of the combat soldier was 26.

pathetic. I've never understood that. What would scare me is if we were to send a group of 18-year-olds 12,000 miles away and subject them to a year of that.

1936, Salzburg, January 27th, Wolfgang Amadeus is born. 1761, at the age of 5, Amadeus begins composing. 1773, he writes his first piano concerto.

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1: 31 Euclid, 2344.

dance floor. The DJs go to the completely troublesome system into the system. Somehow, whole body is in progress. Then now, to identify the frequency has been exciting my system. Sometimes.

Teddy Pendergrass. It's on and take off that noise, you listening. And me and Chuck still wanna know who took the sunshine and turned it into...